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My poems are soft green. My poems are also climbing crimson. My poems are like a wounded thorn, seeking refuge in the forest.

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Got to tell this world that you mind, that you find little dance and that twitch on my thumb. I'm real on earth, but it sure is fun. 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